0: hits in a row than any other station dares to play. 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Your feel-good station.
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And money, money she making. Look at the way she's shaking. Make you wanna touch her, wanna taste.

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It's hydromatic. 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